I got this letter from Crystal. This is so appropriate for our Friday Night Girls Club. Crystal says, I used to listen to your show with both of my sisters. Before they moved out, we would laugh and cry and just enjoy ourselves while your show was on in the background. The oldest sister had her first baby a week ago, and the middle one got married a year ago. We all live in the same town, but we're too busy to hang out like we did when we were kids. I just want them to know that we will always be sisters by blood, but best friends by heart. And I love them both so very much. Thank you for the time and for the show, Delilah. You brought three completely different people together, and we are closer for having listened to your show. From Crystal.

0: get the s'more fixins ready. And you know what? You don't always have to use the same kind of chocolate. Did you realize that? There is no law. There is no s'more code or law that says you must use plain old Hershey's chocolate bars. No, no, no, my friend. You can use all sorts of wonderful chocolate. You know what else you can use? There's this wonderful marshmallow chocolate spread. You can smear that on the graham crackers and then put the melted marshmallows in between them, and it's doubly fabulous. You can put peanut butter. Spread the graham crackers with crunchy peanut butter and then put the chocolate on and then put the toasted marshmallow on and smash it all together. And it's like eating a Butterfingers, only better, because you're outside with people you love, roasting marshmallows, singing songs, playing the guitar. I am here to help you create new memories this summer. Memories that will last forever. You're listening to Delilah.
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0: Hi, you've called the Delilah Show. Who is this?
1: This is Mandy.
0: Hi, Mandy. This is Delilah. What can I do for you?
1: I wanted to tell you about my amazing best friend.
0: What's this amazing best friend's name?
1: DJ. I've known this guy since I was 16 years old. And right now I'm going through a lot of health issues, and he has been by my side through all of it.
0: So you said you've known him since you were 16. How old are you now?
1: 26, almost 27.
0: And so he's more than a friend if he's there with you through the thick and the thin, the good times and the bad.
1: He is. He is actually my ex-boyfriend.
0: Oh, I hate that word, ex. The two little letters conjure up so much pain sometimes.
1: It does, doesn't it?
0: So what do we have to do to get the X out of the title? Or is that not a possibility?
1: It is a possibility. He has been through a lot of hurt and pain with his exes. So we're slowly building back up that relationship without the X in it.
0: And what song is your song?
1: We don't have one.
0: Well, no wonder he's your ex. No wonder things fell apart. Duh.
1: I know.
0: So you need me. Who do you need me? You need me now.
1: I need you now. And it's hard because he's an over-the-road truck driver.
0: So you're ships that pass in the night.
1: Yeah.
0: All right, I will find a song that lets him know how much you need him in your life. Not just as a best friend, but, you know, as somebody that you can kiss his face.
1: Okay, thank you, Delilah.
0: Bye-bye.
1: Bye-bye.

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0: Are you a gardener? Do you like growing vegetables, growing seeds, growing flowers? If you ever plant seeds, they have little bits of information on the back of the package. They tell you where to plant, when to plant, how the plants have to be in the ground by May or April or sometimes even early June. But usually if they go in the ground any later than mid-June, you're not really going to have a harvest. Well, I am a daredevil. I am playing roulette. I am planting seeds even though it's out of time. Even though I should have done it 3 weeks ago. I'm gambling big, going to see if the pumpkins are going to still come shining through. Going to see if I'm going to have any acorn squash or if it's just too late. Your corn is supposed to be knee-high by the 4th of July. I'll be lucky to get the seeds in the ground at this rate by the 4th of July. Actually, I planted 10 rows of corn and only 5 of them germinated and came up. So I got to replant the others. I'm going to be planting seeds of hope and joy in your heart here on the radio all night long. You're listening to Delilah.
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10: Hi, Don. How are you?
11: Good.
10: I'm calling to see if Don, Candy, Angela, Betsy, Carol, and you, Don, are together on this Friday night.
11: We're not, unfortunately. We're getting together tomorrow night because one of the girls had an appointment tonight, and we're getting together tomorrow night for one of the girls' birthdays.
10: And are we doing the Thai food?
11: No, actually, we're going over to one of our, to Carol's house, and she's going to cook for us, and we're all going to bring something to munch on, either appetizers or dessert and wine and everything, so I'm sure it'll be a great time.
10: So, Don, how many years have you girls been friends?
11: It varies. Angela and Carol have only been part of the group for about a year and a half. And Candy I've known for a couple of years, and Betsy I've known for about 10 years. So we just kind of all got together at work and had a lot of the same interests and, you know, tried to plan monthly visits. And then it kind of developed to be a little bit more than monthly, every payday, so twice a month. And if we can squeeze it in, it's usually more than that.
10: And are you single? Are you married? Are some single, some hooked up?
11: Let's see. Angela's divorced. I'm single. Candy's single. Betsy's single. Carol's married.
10: So there's lot of opportunities to talk about. My heart's been broken.
11: Yes. We talk about just, I think, everything. Food, wine, men, women, aches, pains, movies. The girls all get together and talk and feel and experience, so it's great.
10: Yeah. Is that one of your girlfriends calling you on the other line?
11: Probably, yeah, about the get-together tomorrow. What am I bringing to
10: the eat? I'll let you go hook up with your Friday night girls. Have a great night, Dawn. Thanks for letting me call
11: you. Thank you. You too. Take care.
10: Bye-bye.

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That's 888-633-5452. 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

Wherever you are, whatever you're doing on this Friday night, the weekend is here and we are here to celebrate it with you. We are here to remind you to focus on the good things in life, the wonderful moments, the firefly moments as we celebrate summer together.

0: Hi, good evening. Welcome to the Delilah Show. Who is this?
1: This is Gina.
0: Hi, Gina. Welcome aboard. What can I do for you on this summer night?
1: I would love to hear a song for my two daughters.
0: Tell me about your girls and what you'd like to tell them, Mama.
1: Okay, I have an 8-year-old. Her name is Chloe. And I have a little redhead. She's 1.5 years. Her name is Gwen. And they are the light of my life, and I love them to pieces.
0: Okay, your phone broke up. I heard Chloe. What's the baby's name?
1: Brooklyn.
0: Brooklyn, and she's a fiery one.
1: Oh, yes. She's got the redhead and curls, and she is feisty.
0: I'll play that for you. Thank you for listening. Drive carefully.
1: I will. Thank you.

0: Inspiring you on a summer night. Are you inspired? Are you a poet, a musician, an artist, a dancer? What inspires you? Do you love to draw or paint? You know what inspires me? Seeing other people's artwork. When I go to art shows, when I go to art galleries, when I even go to little flea markets where people have their artwork displayed, it so makes me want to come home and paint or draw or sketch or do clay or something. Unfortunately, I'm usually doing dishes. Yeah. Because with as many kids as I have, that's pretty much all I do is laundry and dishes. If you are an inspired artist, I hope this show brings out the creativity in you. You're listening to Delilah. Q92, the home of Marino in the Morning.
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0: Good evening. Welcome to the Delilah Show. Who is on the phone line with me?
1: My name is Leslie.
0: Leslie, welcome. What can I do for you?
1: Oh my gosh. I'm about to show my age a little bit. I've been listening to you ever since I was probably maybe 7, 8 years old with my mom. Like, we used to end up traveling back and forth. We would listen to you all night. And my mom just recently passed away almost 3 years ago now. And just listening to your show brings back so many memories of just riding in the car with her and just being there with her and just spending so much time with her and having fun listening to your music, singing along to the songs. And I just want to say thank you so much from the bottom of my heart for just being there and continue to do what you're doing.
0: It is my pleasure, my joy, an honor, privilege. That's the best word, to be here each night. I don't know anyone as blessed as I am.
1: Most definitely. And, you know, like I said, I'm showing my age a little bit because I'll be 37 this year. And, you know, that just shows you, like, how many years I've been listening to your show every night and just singing along to the different songs that you play on there.
0: That might show your age, but I've been doing this show. I've been on the air for over 50 years. So you're still a young thing.
1: Yes, ma'am.
0: What can I play for you tonight?
1: Just play anything, really. You know, dealer's choice, I guess you could say. I'm a big Backstreet Boys fan, NSYNC, you know, stuff like that. Like, that was my era, but boy bands was, like, back in my day, so.
0: All the adorable boy bands.
1: Yes.
0: All right, I'll play one of my favorites for you. How's that?
1: Yes, ma'am. Thank you so much.
0: Thank you, and thank you for listening faithfully all these years.
1: Most definitely, and I'll continue to listen to you as long as you're on the air.
0: All right. Have a good night.

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We're here for you. We're here to share stories from the heart and songs to encourage you tonight.

0: things that I've got.
1: Sarah, what can I do for you on this summer night?
2: I'd just like to play a song for my three best friends. Well, we're all in high school right now, and we're all going through a lot of changes and becoming different people as we grow up. And I just want all of us to know that even though we're all changing and becoming different people, that I always love them, and I always want to stay best friends.
1: Now, what do you mean? Give me an example. How are you becoming a different person?
2: Well, I mean, we're all focusing on different things in our life now. Our goals are different. The things that we want out of life are different. And even though we may have different views sometimes, I think it's important that we understand that about each other and we respect each other for it.
1: And is that something that's been hard to get to that point of respect and acceptance?
2: Yeah, you know, I mean, we've gone through a couple of arguments, but I think it's a maturity thing, and we're all definitely getting to the point where we can accept each other for our differences.
1: Well, you want to know something, honey?
2: What?
1: If you can't, then you're not really friends. Because true friends, people that truly love each other, accept each other unconditionally.
2: Mm-hmm.
1: It doesn't matter what choices you make. It doesn't matter what direction you go. It doesn't matter your belief systems or your value systems. When you truly love somebody, truly love them, you love them just the way they are, and you love them unconditionally. Now, that doesn't always mean you can stay in a relationship with them. Because sometimes somebody you love decides, you know, that smoking crack is a really good idea. And you have to say, you know what, I love you unconditionally and I will be here for you. But I'm not going to go hang out in the parking lot with you while you do that.
2: Yeah.
1: So sometimes you got to make tough choices. But if you love somebody, you love them no matter what. What are your girlfriend's names?
2: Amanda, Courtney, and Helen.
1: And I hope that in 20 years you call me back and you play a song for them again.
2: Okay, thank you.

Tonight's Delilah's Dilemma is from Maria, whose best friend's boyfriend hit on her. And she told her best friend and showed her best friend the text messages, but her best friend chose to listen to the boyfriend and is now no longer friends. Maria, many, many, many years ago, my best friend had a boyfriend that hit on me. And I told my best friend, and she chose to believe him, and I was heartbroken. So I called her mom, and we talked and talked and talked. And her mom said, be patient. This is a phase she's going through. And when his true colors come out, she will see it, and she will know how much you love her. And it took a little while, but my friend saw the truth about this person who was such a creeper. And today she is celebrating, 32, 33 years of marriage with her wonderful husband, Steve. And my friend is Dee Dee, who answers the phones for me here at the studio. So be patient and trust that God will work.

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0: Are you facing challenges that seem insurmountable? Have you got a lot on your plate and you really don't even know where to begin to sort through things? Maybe, literally, maybe you're trying to move this summer. I know everybody moves in the summer so that kids can start school in their new school. And maybe you are packing up and rearranging your life. Or maybe it's more a figurative thing where you're trying to rearrange and pack up and make positive changes in an emotional way, not just a physical way. If you're having a hard time sorting through stuff, figuring out what to keep and what to throw away, I can't help you, but I can be here for you as a sounding board and a calm in the midst of the storms of life. We'll be back to spend the rest of the summer night with you. 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
1: You're great at protecting your data, but lots of

It's time to turn the lights down low. It's time to turn the music up. We are here to talk with you, to listen to you, and to share heart to heart. If you have found us for the very first time, welcome aboard.

0: Don, what can I do for you?
1: I have my daughter with me, and she's always trying to get through to your line, and she's never been able to, so I'm just going to call on her behalf.
0: Okay, what's your daughter's name?
1: Her name's Amber, and she's 9 years old, and she has a little sister named Danielle. Maybe if you could play a song for them. We're going through a separation, and they're kind of down and out about it with her father and me.
0: So how old is Danielle? Amber's 9, you say?
1: Yeah, Danielle's 7 years old. They're both good little girls. They're just going through a really hard time in their lives right now.
0: Yeah, I would say.
1: Yeah, they are. We were together for 11 years, and we just recently separated, and they're just having a real difficult time. If you could play something that would cheer them up or help them out, that'd be really sweet.
0: And how's Mom holding up?
1: Mom's holding up pretty good. It's just kind of the children that suffer through the whole matter.
0: I will find a song for your girls, and I'll say a prayer for their little hearts.
1: Thank you so much, Delilah.

0: Helping you relax, helping you unwind, helping you to reflect on all the good things in your day today, helping you to put the heartache aside, the trials and tribulations that sap us of our energy, render us unavailable to those that we love. Isn't it funny how little annoyances can take up so much of our energy that we're just not there for our kids or our family or our friends? Or maybe it's not even annoyances. Maybe it's something that's become a habit, a crutch, an addiction. Maybe you're so busy on the internet, so busy chatting online, so busy looking at people's profiles, so busy doing things that you want to do that you forget that you've got kids that need your attention, friends that want to go have fun, family members that miss you and want to connect with you. Turn off the TV. If you are online doing things you know you shouldn't be doing, stop. Use your energies to connect with the people, the real people in your life. Use your energies to get honest, to be vulnerable, to live fully, to breathe deeply, to love completely. Just a thought on this summer night. You're listening to Delilah.
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wrote to brag. She says, my love story begins with meeting the man that most women only dream about. We didn't have the customary first date. We chose a breakfast date instead of the usual dinner out. We hit it off wonderfully, much to our surprise. We're now planning our wedding date. He's definitely the light of my life, and I still get the same wonderful feeling inside every time I see or talk to him. He's my best friend. He's my rock. Mostly, he's my soulmate. We are truly blessed to have each other and this wonderful family that God has brought together. Thanks for letting me brag from Pat.

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0: I hope you had a great week this week. I'm glad that you spent some time here with me. If I didn't get to your request or your dedication, I'm sorry. Do me a favor, take some time out of your busy weekend to slow down and love someone. Good night. 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
2: And what do you want to tell me about your bride?
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2: You have how many children?
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3: Yes.
2: Have a great night, and I'll play a wonderful song for you.
3: Thank you.

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Happy Saturday morning. I'm Dan Blackman, the last Saturday of June. It's the best of the 80s and 90s weekend. You too still haven't found what I'm looking for.

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You can find us on Facebook at Q92. If I'm reading the calendar correctly, I think we're less than a week away from Taylor Swift's wedding. Here's the fate of Ophelia.

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1: The rumors are there's a wedding in the future of Adele. She's been with her guy for 5 years. Here's Someone Like You.

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Wake up with Marino in the morning on Q92. You can win your share of $250,000 because of America's birthday. I'll tell you how after Bruno Mars.

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Q92, it's Dan Blackman. Got a quick favor. Are you in the car right now? I want you to make Q92 the first preset on your radio. That way you'll never miss Marino in the Morning every morning and the Hudson Valley's 80s to now while you work.

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Q92, the guys in Human League inspired by the movie A Star Is Born way back in the 70s. Part of this best of the 80s and 90s weekend, Don't You Want Me?

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You can find us on Facebook at Q92. You've heard the old adage, coming up daisies. Check out the lyrics to Justin Bieber. Is it happening for him?

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It's less than a week away, reportedly, that Taylor Swift is getting married to Travis Kelce. You ready? Here's Opalite.

0: from the days of Dunkaroos, Gushers, and Bagel Bites.
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Q92. Do you have tickets to see this guy in concert? That's good, because he may be taking a bit of a break after this tour. Ed Sheeran with Perfect. I found

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0: 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Did you see McDonald's bringing back an old treat? I'll tell you more about it after Diamonds. It's Rihanna.
1: Shine bright like a diamond. Shine bright like a diamond.

It's Q92. You can find us on Facebook at Q92. Rihanna along with Dan Blackman. Did you hear? McDonald's bringing back a nostalgic dessert. They have the apple pie filled with American-grown apples wrapped inside a fried crust for a limited time. I think I'm definitely going to have one. How about you? Tell me on Instagram. I'm Radio Dan Blackman.

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Q92, it's Dan Blackman. LaGrangeville is feeling good with today's variety of the 80s to now on Q92.

It's Q92. You can find us on Facebook at Q92. How are you on this best of the 80s and 90s weekend? I'm Dan Blackman. The man was multi-talented, could play 27 instruments or more. Prince, here's Little Red Corvette.

This is Q92 with the 80s to now. Alex Warren did not like this song initially, but when they put the choir behind him, he said, "Ah, it sounds so good. It's Ordinary." This

Wake up with Marino in the morning on Q92. Does birth order matter when it comes to making more money, being smarter? I'll tell you, after Taylor Swift, I knew it, I knew you.

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0: Alicia, who do you want to see at the iHeartRadio Music Festival? 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
1: Ooh, there's so many good ones like Weezer, Snoop Dogg, Goo Goo Dolls, Kenny Chesney.
0: I love that Zara Larsson, Midnight Sun song. So there's new stuff, there's old stuff, there's everything, all genres. And you could be there soon.
1: Yes, we'll have trips up for grabs in the near future.
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1: We're going to be at the annual High Park Independence Day Parade on Saturday morning, July 4th. And then, Chris, you're going to be at the walkway over the Hudson as they celebrate the America 250 with the City of Poughkeepsie Fireworks Spectacular.
0: Absolutely. 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
1: 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Partly sunny today, slight chance for a shower. The high 82 degrees tonight, 63. Sunday, partly sunny and 85. We warm up on Monday. Sunny skies Monday with a high of 88. In the Hudson Valley Weather Center, I'm Susie Cerrone.
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0: Q92, it's Chris, it's Felicia, it's Marino in the morning. I didn't realize how caught up in the World Cup that I'd be getting over here. It's exciting watching the whole thing happen.
1: And there's so many parties going on around the Hudson Valley, including Hurricane Grill and Wings.
0: In fact, yeah, they have all the matches on the big screen TV, but they are planning for the finale, and I'm going to be there with the Q crew. July 19th, 3 o'clock, it starts. Do not miss it, Hurricane Grill and Wings, the Poughkeepsie location with Q92. We were good.

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1: That they're all going to be at the iHeartRadio Music Festival?
0: You got that right. It's going down September 18th, 19th, T-Mobile Arena in Vegas. Two nights, one stage, and you could be there soon.
1: We hear they're gearing up trips real soon.
0: Some cash in there. You know how it happens every summer, so keep it here on Q92.

0: 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No one does holidays, particularly our patriotic holidays like July 4th, like the Hudson Valley.
1: Yes, we're going to be at the annual High Park Independence Day Parade on Saturday morning, July 4th. Then we're going to head on over for the America 250 celebration with City of Poughkeepsie Fireworks Spectacular on Walkway Over the Hudson.
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5: So, I wanted to make sure Felicia knew who was coming to Bethel Woods on the Toto Romantics ticket. 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

0: World Cup mania taking over the planet and here in the Hudson Valley.
1: And the best place to see it at Hurricane Grill.
0: That's going to be a fun time for the big World Cup finale, Felicia, on July 19th. Starts at 3. Who's going to be in it? Keep following. And we'll tell you more as we get closer to the big match. It's Q92.
2: I'm going on during this time. 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

0: All right, first full weekend of summer. Great way to start it off this Saturday morning, like we always do at this time. Tara's here from Massey, Hale & Wilson Dentistry, as yes, it is time for A Reason to Smile.
1: Thank you so much, Chris. And you know, last Saturday, we started off with encouraging people to celebrate National Vanilla Milkshake Day, which I did, no problem. But I think today is going to top that. I don't think I knew that this was a thing until it was sent to me, and now I want to share and celebrate this every year, because today is National Summer's Giving Day. Yeah, so what is that, right? Well, in 2019, it was declared that on the Saturday after the summer solstice, it's a time to gather your friends and family to celebrate summer's giving. So this day is designed to combine all the fun of summer with America's favorite Thanksgiving food, and it's a celebration to be shared with friends and food that make life fun. So, yeah, make a feast and enjoy. You know, Thanksgiving's my personal favorite holiday, but now this one may join that. You know, it's like half the year's over. Let's do it again.
0: Yeah.
1: What it is.
0: I love it.
1: Now, Chris, have you ever heard a story and thought, that sounds like it was just meant to be?
0: Okay.
1: So this is definitely one of those.
0: Let's hear it.
1: A couple in Macedon, New York, bought a house, and their realtor had one question. Would 16 feral cats living on the property be a deal breaker? For them, it wasn't. It was actually the opposite. So Emily Bott and Dylan Loki didn't just accept these cats. They embraced them. First, they got every single one of them fixed. Good job. Mm-hmm. Then they started upgrading their living condition with beds, toys, and a better shelter. But the old shed that the cats had been living in wasn't good enough. So Emily and Dylan built them an entire custom cat house from scratch, complete with electric, air conditioning, ramps, beds,
0: wow,
1: and luxury feline condo.
0: Oh.
1: But they didn't stop there. They've expanded into a full

0: Alicia, who do you want to see at the iHeartRadio Music Festival? If you could go out there. What would you...
1: Ooh, there's so many good ones like Weezer, Snoop Dogg, Goo Goo Dolls, Kenny Chesney.
0: I love that Zara Larsson, Midnight Sun song. So there's new stuff, there's old stuff, there's everything, all genres. And you could be there soon.
1: Yes, we'll have trips up for grabs in the near future.
0: I would keep it right here on Q92. Something.

0: As we roll through the final weekend of June this morning, we get together each week at this time after 9 on Saturdays with Dr. Kristen Grau from VCA Flannery Animal Hospital in New Windsor. Morning, Dr. Chris.
1: Good morning.
0: And we're doing a two-parter, you say?
1: I love two-parters.
0: Okay.
1: I you know how hard it is for me to constrict everything into just like a few minutes.
0: Yeah.
1: I could talk for an hour.
0: Yeah. So, next weekend is America 250, the Independence Weekend. It's
1: yes.
0: going to be a big deal. Well, actually, a week from today is July 4th. So what are the things we're going to talk about?
1: I really wanted to talk about dogs that have a fear of fireworks and loud noises.
0: Okay.
1: It's a very, very common thing that we see in vet med, especially me on the ER service,
0: mm-hmm.
1: Where these poor pups are just absolutely terrified of the fireworks and the loud noises, the sound. So there are things that you can do to mitigate their reaction to these loud noises. But the biggest thing that we use in veterinary medicine is medication. Medication, when you know an event is going to come mm-hmm. that's going to stress your pup out, there are medications that can be used to help keep them calm and keep them relaxed so that they're not quite as stressed. You cannot get these medications on the 4th of July. You have to go beforehand.
0: Okay.
1: So now is the week, right? We have a whole week before the 4th of July. Ideally, you should have done this weeks ago. But for those of you who procrastinate like I do, there's still time to get your dog to the vet. Tell your vet that your dog has these fears, these phobias, that the sound really bothers them, and they can help prescribe the right medications to help keep your pet calm. They're best used ahead of time, like when you know
0: the intricate involvement system.
1: Beforehand. So an hour or two before the event happens is the best time to get these meds on board, because if you try and stop that train after it's rolling out the station,
0: right,
1: it's really, really hard to do. So it's really, really helpful to get on top of this beforehand. And there's other things that you can do, like, you know, spending time with your pet. They have thunder shirts, which are these tight
0: shirts that
1: go on the dog that kind of like envelop them in a hug.
0: It's like a constant hug, right?
1: Yes. I believe the technique was started by Temple Grandin, who is an animal rights expert who realized that cows, when they were really freaking out because they were going to the slaughterhouses, if you put them into narrow spaces and kind of squeeze them, and it calmed them down. So even though these animals were going to slaughter, the idea of being like squeezed and comforted helped, and it really helped change the whole industry and how we interact with animals and how we calm them down and keep them from feeling so much fear. So these thunder shirts are another great thing to use. So you can talk with your vet about all these different options.
0: Yep.
1: Right? So we can keep these guys calm and happy. And then we'll talk a little bit more about part two, about day of things to keep in mind.
0: We'll be in the morning of, you know? So,
1: exactly.
0: Yeah. Although, you know, like in my neighborhood, the knuckleheads are already starting to throw fireworks.
1: I know, it starts
0: away.
1: Friday.
0: It does, yeah. So there you go. If you love what you hear, and you should, because Dr. Chris knows what she's talking about, and we want to thank VCA Flannery Animal Hospital for loaning us to her each week at this time. 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All right. Well, enjoy the last weekend of June.
1: You too.
0: And we'll get together for part two of fireworks and our pets.
1: Yes.
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31: 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Partly sunny today, slight chance for a shower. The high 82 degrees tonight, 63. Sunday, partly sunny and 85. We warm up on Monday. Sunny skies Monday with a high of 88. In the Hudson Valley Weather Center, I'm Susie Cerrone.
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1: 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And then, Chris, you're going to be at the walkway over the Hudson as they celebrate the America 250 with the City of Poughkeepsie Fireworks Spectacular.
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92, playing the 80s to now. Can you believe it's already the last weekend in June? 4th of July is next weekend. We're into it now. No matter what you're getting into on this lovely Saturday morning, thank you for enjoying the music here with me, Jana. Prince coming up, Hendrix on the way to Madonna. Here's Material Girl.

0: The Hudson Valley's Q92. Typically, people love being out and about in the summer, but Christy, what is your summertime pet peeve?
1: Well, as I'm getting older and I'm now experiencing menopause, my summertime pet peeve is the sun because it is too hot for anything.
0: Right.
1: And having a hot flash in the sun is just, it's the worst.
0: It's like, nobody's cooling off here. This is not okay. There is no ceiling fan in the world that can fix this.
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Feeling good with the 80s to now on Q92. She recorded this song when she was 15, released it at 16, and I do believe she just turned 40. We have a long history with this one here. Avril Lavigne and Complicated.

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0: Cause I gotta have faith. I gotta have faith. 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
1: Q92, the Hudson Valley's 80s to now. We're already past 11 o'clock on your Saturday morning. 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

It's Q92, and you can find us on Facebook at Q92. I have always loved the genesis on this story because DHT, the name of the band, stands for Dance House Trance. And this was a much faster song when it first came out, and somebody had the bright idea to slow it down, and then it hit and became like a massive number one all around the world. So there you go. A dance group gives you DHT and listen to your heart.

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0: 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Kimmy, what is your go-to summer treat?
1: Ice cream, of course. Duh. I mean, I do eat it all year long, but especially in summer, because what cools you off better and is more delicious and satisfying than ice cream? And I try all the new flavors and, you know, I just love it all. It's the variety and the deliciousness.
0: Especially in the summer.
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1: You know, I do put this firmly on John Bon Jovi's shoulders, the fact that a lot of us ran around in the late 80s dressing like cowboys and cowgirls, because he had gotten his first role in Young Guns 2, and then, of course, made this song, and Bon Jovi was so big at the time. Anything they did, we all had to do. Remember the Superman shirts? 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

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Here's to

The Hudson Valley's Q92. The beauty of this song is it just reminds you that anything is possible. You may think you know what's going to happen, but ultimately, plot twist, it could all change. Natasha Bedingfield, here's Unwritten.

0: Q92. Now that it's practically July, summer is in full swing. Are you having like a super go summer? Or are you laying it back?
1: No, I feel like I haven't recovered from losing my job.
0: No.
1: I have a new employer, thankfully, but things are still tight. It's going to be a very laid back summer for me. Hopefully I can find someone who is interested in binging some shows with me or something.
0: That's a good way to look at it. It's like wanted. Friend who just wants to chill all summer.
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1: 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And so Sia wrote a song about it. 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I'll smile.

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Let me know what you would like to hear on this lovely Saturday afternoon.

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Feeling good with Q92. We have got so many great songs picked out for your Saturday just this hour alone. Some Katy Perry, Sheryl Crow, REO Speedwagon, and Bruno Mars. Here's When I Was Your Man.

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A best of the 80s and 90s weekend. Good afternoon, this is Jack Cradiville. National Decide to Be Married Day today. I believe that train has left the station.

Wake up with Marino in the morning on Q92. Jack Cradiville, good afternoon. Have you checked out the iHeartRadio Music Festival? 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

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I'll explain all that coming up after Pink.

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Jack Cradiville, as America turns 250, we're talking about a time capsule they're putting together. 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
1: 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The least fattening movie snacks coming up after Lady Gaga.

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1: 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Lady Gaga, Bad Romance. 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

The Hudson Valley's 80 to now, Q92. Loving that summertime. This Jack Cradiville. What stars are in the Northern Hemisphere? Well, we got the summer triangle, Vega, Deneb, and Altair.

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Best of the 80s and 90s weekend. This is Jack Cradiville. Thank you for having us on. So Stuart Price is the producer on Madonna's new album, Confessions 2. And I think he really has her, you know, down in a nutshell. And that is, Madonna has no off switch. Always going. Here's a classic, Papa Don't Preach.

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2: 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This Jack Cradwell, we know Madonna's new album coming out. Apparently Adele has stepped into a London studio, and that's sparking some fans' comeback hopes. Here's Someone Like You.

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0: The Hudson Valley's Q92 with the 80s to now. Green Day Boulevard of Broken Dreams. This Jack Cradival. We're talking broken hearts. The average person suffers a broken heart at least three times by the time they're in their 30s. It's described as one of life's most painful experiences, and one of them usually affects us quite deeply. Now, as somebody who has been married three times, the third one on 25-plus years, so everything else just seems so far away and long ago. More 80s and 90s Toto coming up.
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2: 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My brother wanted to explore some caves, so we drove up a bunch of steep hills. And then we
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3: 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Let's check out a 1988 hit from the band New Order as well. 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
1: Highlighting the hits of 1988, and this would be the follow-up to their number one hit, The Flame. 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